0: ain't got no shoes. Country boy, ain't got no blues. Well, you work all day while you're wanting to play in the sun and the sand with a piece of sand. At the end of the day when your work is done, you ain't got nothing but fun. Country boy, ain't got no will. Country boy, you don't owe no will. You get a wig in the worm and then you watch your squirm ride.
1: Da vorne ist er. Ich gehe übers Feld.
2: Okay, schneid ihm den Weg ab.